Fully in charge, fully in charge. Step through with the full entourage. Unruly, we show no regard, no limit when it comes to the cash or the car. Yeah. Selective and stubborn. Can't tell me nothing. I'm leaving with something. Press the red, press the red.

0: Jacked Radio.
1: 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So what's that?
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0: Calvin Harris, Jazzy en Satisfy hoorde je op 538. Soms heb je gewoon even zin in zo'n classic die je dan al heel lang niet meer gehoord hebt. 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Zoals deze.
1: Yo, man.
0: Shaggy, yo. It wasn't me op 538.
2: Yo, what do you want, man?
1: My girl just caught me.
2: You made her catch you?
1: I don't know how I let this happen.
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1: 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I don't know what to do.